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1: 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And if that's not enough fun, pay a visit to the arcade or the water slide. Need a break? Grab a bite at the Sandbar Lounge featuring sandbar favorites, live beachside music, or a sit-down meal with stunning views of the ocean. It's the perfect spot for family reunions, date nights, or a quick weekend getaway. Don't miss Ocean Beach's favorite weekly events. Monday night classic car cruises with WNLC. Wednesday boardwalk magic for the whole family. And Thursday night dance parties featuring line dancing every other Thursday. And don't miss Friday, the Sounds of Fusion, and Saturday, the Tim Fioravanti Jazz Orchestra. 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

Big disgrace, waving your banner all over the place. We are

0: Metallica on Classic Rock 98.7 WNLC. I'm Angie. In rock news, Rudy Sarzo is working on new music that he hopes to have out in the not-too-distant future. Surprisingly, the bassist is leaning toward what some call the yacht rock genre. In a new interview, guitarist Kim Thayil talked about Soundgarden's final album with Chris Cornell, featuring previously unreleased recordings, calling the experience emotionally difficult and challenging. It was on June 11th, 1988, dozens of A-list musicians took to the Wembley Stadium stage in London for the Free Nelson Mandela concert. It was on this date a year ago, Brian Wilson, passed at age 82. It's Frank Beard's birthday, born in 1949, and Donnie Van Zant was born in Jacksonville on this date in 1952. It's also my son Sam's birthday, and I mention it because he totally rocks, always has, always will. That's the Classic Rock Report on WNLC.
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